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Mila Anzas or Rigdami Tirai Regusa, Sardarli, Bibina Town Patapata, and Baikusa, Tabargo, correct answer Matabili, yes, Ponubasa, correct China Bani, another attempt Kulaipani Bani Regusu, Sadi Adbut Sama, Potana Saknoon Sub, Riley Labani, Ek Servanam Regusa, Sajan Raj Vedikawasma. Thank you.

You see, the world we live in is a fallen world, yeah. And we all make mistakes and we all do shitty things and then. But if you ever mess up in life, you see, I want you to come back home, okay? Even if you feel like, no forcing, but if you ever mess up and you feel like you want to come back home, I'm dying for fucking love.

FBI scorecard video sunil and sales for Tara, Karikromelami, Namaste, UK Mass Sound, Ratape, Sampurnale, Piripini, Swagata, Mosinekutar for Bata, Rababane Palai Sagisa, Asakutin, Tabusamik Chamasi, Asako, one of the lucky winner announced Karikrom. Rabashabini Abo Dilo Nagarikana, the city Miley Clip Rahekutiagini, Tabukusamik Chamasi, Euta, Rakusko Awas of Anira, Ra Awachi Rekutu, Manisha Kuerala, Ra Dirili Milanobani Baikusa, Namilano Baikumasi, another attempt to Rutapelipini, Rakni Kromer Rekutu, Abashabini, Ise Onusarekusa, Rabobani Miro Satma, the very famous rice cooker Masi, yeah, already ready by Sagikusa, Nam Kochitaru, Tabobani. Aunus, Hami Asako lucky winner announced Garnini Saura. Oily Nasus in Chansu, as a Jidna Banabansi, there's always next time Banabansu. So let's start with the drum roll. Rob Shivani Samema, Malia Nam Kuchitaru Nikali Raikusu. Let's see, Rakurunsa, Aliki Samema, Miro Hatma Parikusa, Nam Wahununsa. Kala Rai. 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And there's always next time bhanna chahanchu. 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So tesai karanle garda chai next week jo jati hamro winners haru hunuhuncha, tapailai sunnu bhayena bhane please always get back to us bhanne chahanchu. 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Have a wonderful weekend monday. Ma pani weekend ma sunday ko din bhetne ni chu aile ko lagi ma sinai pani bida lini chu. Namaste, bye bye.